take my hand and come with me because you look so fine that I really wanna make you mine. I say you look so fine that I really wanna make you mine. 4, 5, 6, come on and get your kicks. Now you don't need

said, are you gonna be my girl? It's a 1, 2, 3, take my hand and come with me, because you look so fine that I really wanna make you mine. I said, you look so fine that I really wanna make you mine. Come on and get your kicks. Now you don't need a

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Now you do what they told you. Now you do what they told you. Now you do what they told you.

Are you ready? Board up your windows. You can lock up your doors. But you can't keep washing your hands of the shit anymore.

asleep. I'm counting sheep but running out. As time ticks by, still I try.